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I wonder if you're lonesome tonight. 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

Morning. 2nd of October, I think, unless I've missed a date. Yeah. 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Great food, great service and a proper taste of Britain. How are we doing? How are we doing on Tuesday, Friday? Good morning to John Alex. Charmaine was first up this morning. Hey. Catwoman and Peter, I've just been skegging, having a look. I have a look for your songs. Just got them a little bit too late, but I have got the first one ready. Sorry. And it's for John Alex. And we're going to play... Oh, I'm not going to tell you. I'm just going to play it. But it is Cheesy Friday, so we're going to do the moves, the actions, yeah? We're all going to do it together. Even though we can't see each other. Are you ready? Yeah, I can do. Come on.

What a song to start us off. That's from John Alex. And he says he can't do that. Yes, you can, just because you've got one arm left. You do with your legs. What's up with you, man? I have all the other songs in the playlist. We have some crackers coming up. And I have one for a little bit later as well, and an obscure one from ABBA. You will have never heard it before, because it was never released, so stay tuned.

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3: 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We have in the chat John, Alex, Charmaine, Catwoman, Peter and Quentin Not-So-Chris. Good morning. We're going to carry on with the request. And the next one we have is for Peter.

Do you know, I've nearly forgotten to do the playlist. Quentin, not so Chris, you are so naughty. You are a naughty boy. He says, Sir John Alex changed his name to Albert Riddle. I'm thinking, who on earth is Albert Riddle? So I quickly looked. It's Albert Riddle was a character in the 1970s British sitcom Robin's Nest, played by Irish actor David Keller. He was the one-armed dishwasher who worked at the restaurant. John Alex, you are now Albert Riddle. Okay, Charmaine, this is for you. Is this the way to Amarillo? It normally is Tony Christie, but we've got an even cheesier version from Hermes House Band. Enjoy.

especially for Charmaine. It is still Tony Christie, but it's the Hermes House Band with the Hermes House Band. Right, now, well, good morning, Christie. Good morning, sweetheart. You've missed the cluckies. I bet you're not bothered, are you? No. Right, next up, I have for you a very, very special song. You will never have heard it. It's by ABBA, and it's the King Kong song.

theme song from ABBA. What did you think to that then? I love it because it's proper cheesy. Going back to Hermes House Band, John Alice says he sings, no, he doesn't sing it, he plays Hermes House Band quite often on his shows, which you can hear on Thursday and Friday. 2 till 5, don't miss that show, it's a cracker. Today, Friday, he has lots of silly songs, slightly sillier than cheesy, I have to say. And yeah, Yorkshire, there's Yorkshire usually involved in that as well, so tune in. Next we have Tina Charles, I Left to Love. John Alex says, don't blame them for not...

A very good morning to Dave H. How are you? How's your arm? Was it your arm that you hurt or your leg? I did ask yesterday, but I never got anything back. Because you had an accident, didn't you, a few weeks ago on your bike? If I've got the right Dave H. Glad you are loving the music. A bit of fun on a Friday, isn't it? Well, the holiday season is over, but not quite yet. Let's have a bit of a holiday today. Of course, it's Boney M. Hooray! Hooray! It's a holiday, it's Friday.

Charmaine's just reminded me, countdown, 7 days to my holiday in the UK. Quentin Nussle Crisp, 7 sleeps. I like counting sleeps. It's dead exciting.

0: Ryan says, oh my goodness, an empty case? Smuggler, Quentin, in. Not a chance. You will have no presents then, Quentin. Charmaine, you will have no presents. What would you prefer? Very careful, that one. Anyway, he's got to stay at home to look after the zoo. And he's quite looking forward to it, I would imagine. It's a holly, holly day.
1: It's a holly, holly day. Sharon's Cheesy Friday!
0: John Alex says, won't be doing the Cheesy Friday show. Why not, I wonder? Why not? Or is it not your day? I've not got my diary. I live by a diary, don't you?

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And glad to hear from Dave H that his arm is all good. But always hurts after coming off a motorbike, yes, I can imagine. Keep taking the brandy, love, it'll be right. It's Scatman John.

0: matter of fact, I don't let nothing hold you back. 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I hear you all ask about the meaning of scat. Well, I'm the professor, and all I can tell you is while you're still sleeping, the saints are still weeping, cause things you call dead haven't yet had the chance to be born. 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
1: Charming and loving that one. Yes, I do too. Can you imagine if we hear this in Superdrug when I'm over? If somebody is wondering what on earth is she talking about, when I go to the UK, last time I went to the UK, me and Al Shamps went to Superdrug and a certain song came on, Mercy by Duffy. Well, we liked that song, so we just downed the bags and started singing and dancing in the middle of Superdrug in heaven, like. So we're going to make it one of our things that we have to do. Thing is, she's taking me to karaoke on Friday and Saturday. And I know she's going to say, you've got to sing it. No, I

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1: 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It's the Sharon's Wakey Wakey Show, nearly done now. Proudly sponsored by Nicky's Pie Shop and Barty Mahaka. Homemade pies, Cornish pasties, cream teas and a proper British welcome. Right, before we start, recipe of the week, Catwoman, pin your ear holes, and Sir John Alex as well. You might be interested in this. Recipe of the week is coming to the Wakey Wakey Show every Monday from this coming Monday. And I'm absolutely delighted to have teamed up with Mediterranean Culinarian. And that is the name of the YouTube. I met Stephen and Louise a few days ago after doing my usual thing of pouncing on innocent people and saying hello. John Alex is still reeling. Their YouTube channel is absolutely amazing. Everything is so clean and professional, and you can tell they put hours of love into every single post. Yes, they do. Stephen is a proper chef, and he takes you through every step of the recipes so you don't miss a trick. And I've actually seen him roll a lime up his arm and catch it. So, every Monday, we'll have a delicious, easy-to-follow recipe from Mediterranean Culinarian. You might even discover your new favourite dish. Have a look at the YouTube. It's fabby. Come on then, it's time to stomp. It's the Proclaimers, I'm Gonna Be.
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There's a right conversation going on the chat. I can't repeat it all. If you want to have a look, join in the chat in the next few minutes before it finishes. Good morning to Bobby Gray, our very own Bobby Gray, who you can hear on Almeria Gold 95.5 from 12 until 2, Monday to Friday, so he's on today. Cracking show, that is very retro. He has the headbanger, which is good. It's easier for me as the headbanger than the What's My Line. I can usually get them. Carrying on with Cheesy Friday, we've got the Gibson Brothers and Cuba. Get those hips shaking in your nightdress, eh? And your carpet slippers. And your mirror ball.

legend, waiting in the wings to take over for the breakfast show on Almeria Live 107.5. Cracking tunes and some quizzes to get you going for the weekend. Oh my goodness me, oh my goodness me, it's a miracle. Chrissy is starting to bob. Yes. My mission is completed. Chrissy says, how are you? Why are you so awake this morning? Because it's Cheesy Friday. I live for Cheesy Fridays. It means I can sleep in tomorrow. Yay, yay, yay. Next, we've got Barry Blue dancing on a Saturday night. Can you remember the handbags in the middle of the floor? Would you dare do that now?

This is my last song of the day, Lobo, the Caribbean Disco Show, to set you off on your wonderful weekend extravaganza. And don't forget, join me again on Monday, where we have the new recipe of the day.

0: That's it. I'm done and dusted. John, Alex, Charmaine, Catwoman, Peter, Quentin, Not So Crisp, Chrissy, Dave H, Super Noodles, Bobby Gray, and Tim the Legend. Thank you so much for tuning in. Have a fabby, fabby weekend. I'll see you Monday with the new kitchen show. Mediterranean Culinarian. Check it out. It's a fabulous YouTube. And it's over to Tim the Legends. Have a good one.
1: 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Judy drowned it.
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6: Good morning. Good Friday morning. It's the 2nd of October 2026. A massive thank you, as always, Sharon M, for another fabulous cheesy Friday. Great show today. Thank you, Sharon. Right. 2 hours of mixed music this morning. We've got the weather report just before 9 o'clock. We've got Can You Tell Me? Lots to get through this morning, so let's crack on, shall we? Good morning, everybody.

There we are. Kick us off this morning. A bit of Queen for you and Somebody to Love. You got to love a bit of Bobby Gray, really, haven't you? Bobby is on the comment session. Good morning to you, Bobby. Hope you're very, very well. You catch Bobby at midday today on 95.5 Almeria Gold. And also saying a very good morning to Catwoman. There she is, bright and early again. This is how you do it. I'm doing fine, thank you. Just a bit coffee, but the croaky voice seems to have gone, so I'm very good, thank you. She says, just getting light. It is just getting light. The sky looks a bit miserable, she said. It's looking a bit cloudy. There is rain forecast. Tell you more about that just before 9 o'clock.

0: 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That's what happens these days. You've got to feature an artist in your song. Why do you have to do it? Because it's the modern world, that's why.
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4: Yes, good morning. Welcome back to The Breakfast Show. 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They sponsor our weather. We should be doing the weather in just about, just before 9 o'clock. And then we should be playing Can You Tell Me? But before all that, we're going to just sail on.

They are Ash Roxanne, It Must Have Been Love, obviously from the film Pretty Woman. Right, now then. The year 2000. So we're talking 26 years ago. November 2000. So almost 26 years ago, 25 years and 11 months. There was a pop group formed on a brand new thing called a reality program. Pop Stars. Simple as that. A band was formed. They had a couple of hits and they disbanded. Rumour has it, they are going back out on tour 25 years after they first got together. Mining Class is missing, but the rest of them are going out on tour. Is it true? Or is it just hearsay?

0: They are. Is it hearsay? That was hearsay. Is it hearsay? Are they going out on tour again? Are they getting back together again? Who knows? Hands up. Anybody bothered? Good morning, Dawny. Hope you are very, very well this morning. Good to see you last night.
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7: Yes, good morning. 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Me, Tim the Legend. 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We could be stuck indoors for days and days and days and days. As long as you've got a few tins of soup, you'll be fine. 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They are opposite the emergency services. And Pam will be sitting there waiting for you from 9:30 this morning. And I'm sure she'll even have a smile on her face for you. There you go. It's time we had a bit of Elvis Every Day. I've got to do it now. If I don't, well, it's now or never.

There you are. Today's Elvis Everyday, a track. It's now or never. I'm going to say very good morning. Super Noodles has joined us on the live comment session. Good morning to you. I hope you are both well. You can catch Nikki Sunday service, 10 o'clock on 107.5 FM.

They are. He is bonkers. Absolutely stuck when bonkers. That was Ollie Murs. This is the Brian Setzer Orchestra.

They are. Jive and Wail, the Brian Setzer Orchestra. Brian Setzer being obviously the lead singer from the Stray Cats. Why did I play it this morning? Because Ashton Jackson sang that last night. He did a very good version. Yeah, I like that. I like that a lot. Right. We're going to have the vaccines now. And then we've got a request coming up for Catwoman.

They are vaccines and thunder fever. Right, I've got to say, very good morning to Jane. Jane Miller, good morning to you, Jane. Hope you're very well. John Alex, good morning to you, John. Hope you're very well. Claire MC, good morning to you. Hope you are very well too. And, right, quick request before we go to the break. And after the break, it's going to be weather. After the weather, it's going to be, can you tell me? Don't go anywhere. I want you to stay with me, or I'm going to stay with you.

0: 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Why not come with me and take a trip back in time and listen to the tunes from the 60s, 70s and 80s on my afternoon Essential show. I'll be playing three number ones at three on my Thursday show from this week back in the decades. 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
1: Right, here you go. Today's weather, it's looking like this. It's currently 20 degrees with a high today of just 26 degrees. Your air quality is fair. Sunsets tonight at 10 to 8, 19:50. We're currently 89% humidity. It is a little bit sticky out there this morning. The big one, can you, can't you do your washing? Fiona Wim, can you, can't you take your rug to laundry? Fran? The answer is I wouldn't. It is going to rain. It's currently raining in the Cantoria Finesse border. Thank you, Catwoman. There is rain coming in today. And around 2 o'clock-ish today, there is a forecast, a thunderstorm. Lightning, thunder and heavy rain. So stay indoors, listen to the radio, keep yourselves amused. There's plenty to listen to on both 107.5 and on 95.5 Gold. Don't go out and get wet. Certainly don't go out venturing out in the storm. No point. Stay indoors, all snuggled up. There you are. That is today's weather report for you, brought to you by the Beauty Rooms at Total Entertainment in Tuaray. Give them a call today while you're sitting indoors when it's raining. Give them a call. Book an appointment, 678-992093. That's the number you need to call Wendy. Book yourself either a luxury or electrical facial, maybe some waxing, gel manicures or pedicures, or even some eye treatments. Go on, you know you want to. 678-992093. Let's do this.
0: This is Al Maria. It's The Breakfast Show and it's time for Can You Tell Me? With Tim the Legend.
1: Right, here we go. Today's Can You Tell Me? First of all, let's say very good morning. Pampire Queen. Good morning, Pam. Hope you are very, very well. Can You Tell Me? Going to play 3 tracks. There's a link. When you know the link, when you know you think you know the answer, private message to the DJ on the comment section, please. Gold, silver, bronze medal up for grabs. They are going to go very, very quickly this morning. I've been really easy on you this week. This is quite possibly the easiest one of the week. So, who is going to be in first? Let's find out, shall we? Are you ready for track 1? Here we go.

There you are, track one. Well, a bit of a battle going on here. Let's have a look, shall we? Claire MC, Welsh, no. Wild Nights, Reverends, no. Claire MC, Newspapers, no. Wild Nights, Planets, no. Claire MC, Lights, no. Wild Nights, Body Parts, no. Gavlar, very good morning to you. I tell you what, straight in with the correct answer. Well done to you. I can't believe it. But anybody who's waiting around for the second one, this will give it away. Are you ready, Claire MC? Are you ready, Wild Knights? Who's going to take silver and bronze? Let's have a look.

There you are, track two. Oh, that's it, that decided it, didn't it? As simple as that. I've got to say very good morning to Pedro. Pedro in, well, first of all, Wild Nights came in with a silver medal. Well done to you. And Pedro came in with a bronze medal. Actually, he gave me the most precise answer, but I could have taken any number of answers this morning. Even take this next one. Here you go. Anybody still guessing? Your third and final track.

There you are, yeah, track three there, and that just about gave it away, didn't it? And squeezing in there right at the end, Claire MC. Right, let's have a little look, shall we? Some answers today. Welsh, no. Reverends, no. Newspapers, no. Planets, no. Lights, no. Body parts, no. And then we had the right answers. First thing this morning, Gavlar, well done to you. Wild Knights in second, well done to you. Pedro in third with the most precise answer. And Claire MC following up, also getting a green tick this morning. Well done to you. Thank you for taking part. I played you. You Stole the Sun from My Heart. Manic Street Preachers. I played you Take Me Home, Country Roads, Kashmir. And I played you Avenues and Alleyways from Tony Christie. You Stole Something Out from Manic Street Preachers. I was looking for Street. Take Me Home, Country Roads. Roads I was looking for, and Avenues and Alleyways. I was looking for both of those, really. Yes, they were all types of roads, all types of streets, all types of thoroughfare. However you put it, that was what I was after today. Thoroughfares. It could have been any number of correct answers this morning. Claire MC, oh, what a mistake to make her. She typed it and forgot to press send. There you go. That's what happens when you get old, Claire. That's what happens. It's just one of those things. Put it down to your age. And she's not driving. She's putting a curry in the slow cooker. Blimey. This time of the morning, must be a slow cooker. When's that for, Sunday? Right, okay. Thank you, everybody, taking part today. There'll be no, can you tell me on Monday? Duchess is here. We should be playing the birthday game. I bet she can't wait already. Right, more or less, most of the rest of the show today is taken up with songs with roads or avenues or streets or the such like in their titles. Let's kick off with this one, shall we?

0: There you are. That's Slade 2. That's Dirty Foot Lane. Wild Nights. Gwen says, should have got that. She's been there. Yes, I've no doubt you have. You should have got it. But you didn't. So there you go. Let's crack on, shall we? We're going to have a quick ad break. And then it's Roads and Have Yous and Streets and all things like that for the rest of the show.
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0: Yes, good morning. Welcome back to The Breakfast Show. 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Fabulous service, friendly staff, fantastic food. What more could you possibly want? Get yourselves down to the Indian Garden this weekend. You will enjoy it. Why will you enjoy it? Because every day the flavours of India are waiting for you at the Indian Garden, and every meal feels like a celebration. Right, we're on the roads, lanes, streets, avenues, that sort of theme right now, having played Can You Tell Me? This one suggested by Glenn. Already in the playlist, Glenn.

There you are, The Doors and Roadhouse Blues. Why not say, who's the singer? It's not The Crow. No, it wasn't The Crow. It was The Doors. So there you are. I have got the Crow version, but it's quite a bit longer. So we've got to fit loads in. Chocolate. Wild Nights has put chocolate. I don't know why she's put chocolate down. She's probably still thinking about yesterday's answers. You're a bit late, Gwen. You're a bit late. Yesterday, the answer was chocolate. Or it might have been Tuesday. Oh, I don't know. Who knows? Here's Duffy for you.

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1: Right, let's see what's happening in local area, shall we? But first of all, I tell you what, Claire O.C., we were talking about Indian Garden earlier on, and she said she had a cashew curry from their special menu this week, and she said it was delicious. There's two words there that don't go together, cashew and curry. Next, you'll be telling me you want blooming pineapple on your pizza, for goodness sake. Right, I digress. It's Friday the 2nd of October. Tomorrow's the 3rd of October, Saturday the 3rd. Sensations Restaurant, Mohaka, Jose Bolero, 9 o'clock. Book a table or miss out. That's all I'm saying. It gets very, very busy down there. Jose Bolero, worth going and listening to. 9 o'clock tomorrow night, Sensations, Mohaka. Today, Friday, 2nd of October, Derek Ruby's birthday. Happy birthday, Derek Ruby. What's he doing? He's not doing it. Well, not as far as I know. He's certainly not going to the cafe restaurant Arbury Pool Bar in Arbalaya tonight, 8 o'clock. They've got karaoke night there. Anto's Bar Rera, 8 o'clock. Kendo's karaoke. Cafe Royal Touré, 8 o'clock. Kellyoke. Oh, it's all karaoke's tonight. New Bar International, Arbalaya, 8 o'clock tonight. Army Duo and Crazy Daisies in Mohaka, 9 o'clock tonight. Karaoke night there. Lots to keep you entertained. If you're going to any of those events, please don't forget, book a table, else you might not get in. Let them know you're going. And when you're there, please let them know you heard about it right here on Almeria Island.
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0: Electric. There you are, another one from our Can You Tell Me theme, Electric Avenue, from Eddie Grant there. Right, okay, what's happening for the rest of the day on the radio? Let me tell you, and while I'm telling you, we'll have a little bit of music from Hill Street Blues in the background, shall we? Why not? Right, in just 10 minutes' time, 107.5, it's Cat Dog's Party Playlist. 12 o'clock today is the midday show with Paul Mitchell. 2 o'clock this afternoon, Afternoon Essentials with John Alex. 5 o'clock is the 5 o'clock hit mix with Rob Mack. All the latest releases, because it's Friday. Always a good show, that one. 7 o'clock tonight is Ready for the Weekend. 8 o'clock is Club Life with Alan G. 10 o'clock is The Boiler Room with Nicky Spoons. And midnight is Sky Tech. And we've got hand-picked chart music taking you right the way round through the night. Round to 8 o'clock tomorrow morning when Ian M is here with his weekend breakfast show on Gold. In just 9 minutes time now, it's Miller's Music with Pete Miller on your radio. 12 o'clock, Bobby Gray is on the wireless. 2 o'clock is Golden Hits, and then we've got John Campbell's Ultimate Playlist Show at 5, 90s to Infinity is at 7, and the Gold Music Mix is at 9 o'clock. 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
5: Yes, good morning, welcome back. 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We're going to try and squeeze two more tracks in. We're going to get a whole one in and a bit of another one before Cat Dog takes over on 107.5 and Pete Miller takes over on 95.5. Let's go.

they are, Gypsy Road, Hog of Course Road, from our Can You Tell Me. I'm going to leave you this one from Talking Heads. Candle is here in just about 1 minute 20 seconds time. A little bit of Road to Nowhere, Talking Heads. Thanks for joining me this morning. Have yourselves a fantastic weekend. Do try and stay dry, don't get too wet, and see you all again on Monday. Have yourselves a great weekend. Ta-da. Miller is coming on 95.5.

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2: 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It's Cat Dog. It is Friday, the 2nd of October. Massive thank you to Tim the Legend and to Sharon M for your shows already today. Morning. It's Friday.

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10: 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And Total Entertainment in Albox are open 10 till 1 on a Saturday with daily papers. The year for the movie today is 2002. Who's going to be first in with the correct answer? Here we go. Here is the quote. If I'm going to die, I prefer to die in my own home. What movie is that from 2002? If I'm going to die, I prefer to die in my own home. Get those answers in. Morning, John.

Good morning to mums who are joining us on the live chat. Good morning, happy Friday to you. We are doing the movie. What movie is this from 2002? If I'm going to die, I prefer to die in my own home. What movie is that from? From 2002. If I'm going to die, I prefer to die in my own home.

Well done to Mamazoo first in for Guess the Iconic Movie Quote. Well done to you. A couple of songs left before I give you the answer. Come on, get those answers in from 2002. What movie is this from? If I'm Going to Die, I Prefer to Die in My Own Home. What movie is that from? Playing songs to try and help you from 2002. If I'm Going to Die, I Prefer to Die in My Own Home.

Last chance. Playing your songs to help you get the answer. Last chance. If I'm going to die, I prefer to die in my own home from 2002. What movie? Last chance. If I'm going to die, I prefer to die in my own home. Last song. Go on, have a go.

0: Okay, give me the answer now to guess the iconic movie quote from 2002. Well done, everyone. If I'm going to die, I prefer to die in my own home. Well done if you said it belonged to the Penis Plain Old Songs to help you get that answer. Brand new movie on Monday's show. We'll be right back after these.
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0: Good morning and welcome back. It is Cat Dog with the Party Playlist, Friday, 2nd of October. If you've got a song you want to hear today on the show, let me know on the live chat. Okay, so Sleep Tight in Albox are open Monday to Friday, 10 until 2:30. Saturday, 10 until 2. Beautiful, gorgeous bedding in store. I've just seen ones with some dogs on it, actually. Really, really beautiful bedding. Get yourselves in store right now. Here we go. They've chosen one from David Soul. This is Silver Lady.

People have already sent me in the songs. You've got one next week from Bill Withers, Gilbert O'Sullivan, Barry Blue, Hughes Corporation and Rupert Holmes all coming in next week. Now, I did ask if anyone wants a song being played on the show today. Good morning to T from Inspired of Antas Garden Furniture. I've just had a look, actually, on your Facebook page. Beautiful stock in store right now. Go and get yourselves over there. And it's weird. The song that you've chosen is Gypsy by Fleetwood Mac. And the last few days, I've been seeing that coming up, actually. So there we go. How bizarre. So, yeah. Have it right now. Enjoy.

fabulous song there from Fleetwood Mac, Gypsy, especially from T, from his Spine of Antas. Now she's just in the dog grooming room, getting her Jack Russell ready for an up-and-coming shows. Oh, good luck to you both. I love seeing little pictures that come up. Yeah, good stuff. Jason's putting a song, or could that be Georgina? I'm not sure. But what I'm going to do first is another Fleetwood Mac tune I have not heard for ages. It is another beautiful, beautiful song. This is Seven Wonders.

double whammy there of Fleetwood Mac. Well done, tea inspired. Keep those great requests coming in. Good morning to Paul, Midday Mitchell, morning tune. John Alex loving that tune. So here we go, one from Jason and Georgina. This is Chesney Hawks. Oh, morning, Donnie.

keep these requests coming in for your Friday show. Good morning, everyone.

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10: Good morning and welcome back. It's Cat Dog with Friday's Party Playlist, the 2nd of October. It's just gone 11 a.m. over here in Spain. Now, the New Bar International in Arbeléas tonight, Friday the 2nd of October at 8, it's Harmony Duo. 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Friday the 9th of October, Ruby Welch Duo. 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Thursday the 15th of October, 1:45, it's APSA Charity Quiz. Friday the 16th, it's Steve Jackson. Friday the 23rd of October, Sharon Reagan. And Friday the 30th of October, 8, it's Matt Black. Get yourselves booked in. Julie's chosen one from Tracy Ullman. This is Breakaway.

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Oh, she's asked for a request for her mum, Sheila. Is she over at the moment? That's fabulous. This is one from the Rolling Stones. This is Brown Sugar.

0: Oh, I bet Sheila's dancing on the kitchen worktops as we speak.
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1: Good morning and welcome back to Cat Dog with the Party Playlist, Friday, 2nd of October. Now, Kira's song of the day. Well, it's artist of the week. Now, if you want to have an artist, five songs, pick me five songs and let me know, please, on the live chat, and I'll squeeze them in at some point. Now, Kira's hair and beauty salon in Arblaze, get your Christmas bookings appointments booked in ASAP, because they are very, very busy. 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Get yourselves booked in. So this week, Emma's chosen Bon Jovi. This is In These Arms.

top brilliant artists for this week for Kira's Hair and Beauty Salon in Arbeliers. Bon Jovi there, get your artists put in on the live chat. Need 5 songs from you and we'll get them squeezed in. Next up, one from Natasha Bedingfield. This is Neon Lights.

The Arblades Food Bank, they're open on a Monday 10 till 12, and they're open the 5th, 12th and 19th of October, and they're in need this week of sugar, spaghetti, sunflower oil and kitchen roll. You could drop these items off at the food bank on those dates for Coffee Run or Up Asia, and don't forget tomorrow they're doing a food bank, Arblades Food Bank drive at Coffee Run. Now, yesterday on Gloria's show, on her midday show, she played a song. I'm going to play it again because it is absolutely brilliant. This is Sons of Legion. This is Remember My Name. Oh, it's brilliant.

0: 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Join me for my new show, The Saturday Shakedown. There'll be some great music, odd news from around the world, and a few features to keep you entertained. And I might play a few of your requests. 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
3: 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Sensations Restaurant, Mahaka at 9, it's live singer Jose Bolero. 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
5: Good morning and welcome back. I've been listening to Cat Dog with the Party Playlist, Friday, 2nd of October. Oh, yay, the weekend. I'm loving that. So, Friday's lineup still to come at midday. It's a midday show with Paul Mitchell. 2, the Afternoon Essentials with John Alex. 5, it is new music. Friday already, the Hit Mix, Rob Max. 7, ready for the weekend. At 8, Club Life with Alan G. 10, the Boiler Room. We Nicky Spoons, loads going on. Stay with us. Have a brilliant, brilliant weekend, everyone. I'll be back on Monday.

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Good afternoon, everyone. Welcome to the Midday Show with me, Paul Mitchell. Thank you, Cat Dog, for the last couple of hours. That was a good show. I enjoyed that today. What I heard of it, I was in and out, doing different things. But yes, great show. Have a great weekend, whatever you're up to. And let's get cracking, shall we, with this one from the Eurythmics. This is Thorn in My Side.

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2: Yes, we are live on 107.5 and across the world on the internet. And of course, we have the live chat. So if you'd like to join in, it's been rewiped. We've got everybody joining us now. Cat Dog's here. Good afternoon, Cat Dog. Barry D's given me his song of the day, which I've got ready. That will be coming up very soon. Tracy Fowler's joined us now. Tracy, queen of the quiz. She led the Shy Edwards into victory at the New Bar International last night. Her and Chris Roberts and Andy and Julie Strudwick. Well done, Tracy. And a big thank you, because she popped along to the Trinidad, first of all, and gave me a SpongeBob keyring because my one had broke. So that's great. Love it. Love it. Do like a bit of SpongeBob. So thank you very much for that one, Tracy. Good afternoon to Kim D, who's joined us on the live chat, and Claire MC, who was on top form last night at karaoke. Now, just before I came on air, I was just sort of chilling out, just about 2 minutes before I came on air, and this news flash popped up. One of my favourite bands are coming to Spain, Valencia, next year to see these guys. I can't wait.

0: Oh yes, the mighty Muse are coming to Spain in January, two nights in Madrid and a night in Valencia. I haven't been this excited since my Team U order came through a day early and it was all there. Okay, most of you probably know by now the weather at the moment in this corner of Spain is going to deteriorate. It's going to be wet. I know that was a big word, wasn't it? Deteriorate. It's currently 23 degrees. Rain is forecast from about 3 o'clock this afternoon to 5, and then tomorrow, Sunday. Oh, it's rubbish. In fact, it's rubbish until Kim and Barry D get here. But they've got own problems with the weather forecast because as we zip across to press that in, they've lost the sun there. It's a rainy 17 degrees today. But on the plus side, in a couple of weeks, they're going to be back out here in Spain. And hopefully the weather would have cleared by then. We're looking forward to seeing you guys and also looking forward to spending money going to see Muse. Oh, what a good way to start a Friday, isn't it?
1: Hi, John Alex here. Why not come with me and take a trip back in time and listen to the tunes from the 60s, 70s and 80s on my afternoon Essential show. I'll be playing three number ones at three on my Thursday show from this week back in the decades. And on Friday, we'll be having a bit of a laugh, playing a few funny, silly songs. So join me on Thursday, 2 till 5, and on Friday, 2 till 4, on Almeria Radio 107.5 FM and on your Alexa.
0: So coming up on today's show, we've got our new feature. We are doing number ones at one. We've dropped the two from one for a while. So we've got that coming up. We've got the week's bookend track from Japan. We have Dawn Does DJing. And after this break, we're going to have Barry D's Song of the Day. Stick around. It could get better.
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0: and one. Good afternoon, everyone, and welcome back. It's Paul with the Midday Show. Good afternoon to Dawny and John Alex, who have both joined us on the live chat. Hope you are having good days. Yes, it's starting to rain. I think I can see raindrops on the window. Here we go. It's time for this.
1: Hey, Paul. It's time for Barry D's Song of the Day.
0: As you know, Barry picks a tune pretty much every show that I've done, and I've not heard of any of the bands or singers that he's picked so far, so he's on a really good roll here. This one is by a band called Deadbolts, and the track is Promised Land.

Barry D's song of the day, Promised Land by the Deadbolts. I'm busy trying to find a bit more out about them, but I'm struggling at the moment. Good song. Good song. Sounded a bit like early Talking Heads, a bit like Pavement, but yeah, not a bad song, that one. Good choice, Barry. We'll do it all again.

That is Karibu and Can't Do Without You. And before that, the new one from the Kings of Leon, My Whole World. I think that's going to be a big hit for them. That's a good tune. Quite a chilled kind of vibe from the Kings of Leon. Right, good afternoon to JB, who's joined us on the live chat. Good to see you last night up at the karaoke. And good on you for getting up and doing a couple of songs. It was all good fun last night. We were under the tin roof in case it rained. And it started slowly, but then, yeah, it turned into a really good night. Thank you to Action Jackson for providing the entertainment, as usual. Do it all again in a fortnight. Let's go old school for a while, shall we? This is Europe and the Final Countdown. All about the last episode that featured Carol Vorderman, I think.

0: That is Europe from Sweden. They formed in 1979. They're still going strong as well, with frontman Joey Tempest still at the helm. Okay, we've got a request coming up for Kim D, but we'll have a quick break and we'll play it after that.
1: 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You can also find us on Facebook and Instagram. A proud associate of Arbeleus Town Hall, The Lovies, drama with heart.
0: And a very good afternoon to Tim the Legend joining us on the live chat. I keep missing you at the gym, Tim. I really do. I must keep an eye out for you, maybe a bit earlier in the morning. Maybe on Monday.
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0: Welcome back, everyone. It's Paul with the Midday Show. I was just talking to Tim the Legend on the live chat and I said I missed him at the gym. And well, it was because I didn't go today. Now, I rarely get there on a Friday, especially after karaoke. And Tim said he wondered why he didn't see me there. Barry D, though, this is good. He's been running 5 kilometres every day. And he says if he misses a day, he just adds that 5 kilometers to the next one. So tomorrow he's running 535 kilometers. Good luck with that one, my friend. Good luck with that one. Anyway, here's a request that Kim put in. This is called Dance Forevermore.

0: This is Action Jackson. I like that. I like that a lot.
1: Do you know what, Steve? So do I. What a tune that is. I've never heard that before. Dance Forevermore by Cy Cranston. And Kim said she loved it when Cy and Tiber sang together. And I think I might have said this before, but Tiber from the Jewelers opened up a bar restaurant near where we used to live in Kent. Back in Tunbridge Wells, and it's still going strong, I believe. I haven't been there for a while, but it's still going strong. Oh, should we have a Jewelers track while we're at it? Why not? Oh, first of all, good afternoon to Jeanette and Phil, who are listening. Just sent me a message on Messenger. I hope you guys are well. I have to play this one for you. This is the Jewelers.

0: Ah, the Jewelers and Red Light. And Dawn came back on the live chat and she said, this song always reminds me of Johnny Boy. Yes, because he played it at the end of his Wednesday show, didn't he? Oh, come on, JB. Come back and do a few shows. We miss you. Not enough to come back full time, obviously, but come back and guest for every now and again. And Kim D, going back to the gym conversation, she says, it's been 6 months since I joined the gym and I haven't seen any progress. I'm going there in person tomorrow to see what's really going on.
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1: And now it's time for Dawn Does DJ.
0: Oh, that did make me laugh. Good one. Dawn's choice today is this one from Ghostmasters. This is called Just Turn Around. Jason, Georgina, I'll get that track lined up for you very soon.

That is Ghostmasters. Just Turn Around, a bit of a mashup between the Human League and Gloria Gaynor there. But that is Dawn's choice for today, getting you in the mood for a bit of a groovy weekend. All right, Jason and Georgina, this request came in from them. This is C-Matt, and a track called Stay for Something. Good afternoon to Rob Mack, who's joined us on the live chat. Hope you're well, my friend. Good to see you last night at karaoke. And Dawny gave her own record, her own choice, a wonderful Five Dancing Ladies in a Red Dress.

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10: Welcome back, everyone. It's Paul with the Midday Show. Still to come in about 5 minutes' time, we've got our new feature. It's the number ones at one. We've really pushed the boat out with that one, but we'll see how it goes. And I've got some big, big songs lined up for you on that. However, here is a request for Phil. Jeanette has kind of sideswiped this one because she said, I don't know this song. She's blaming Phil if it's not a good one. But here it is. It's by the Count Bishops. It's called I Need You.

0: that's good. That's going on the Play Again list. Nice one, Phil. That is the Count Bishops. And I Need You. A couple of minutes away then from the new feature, the number ones at one. Oh, let's get there with a bit of Lily Allen, shall we?
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0: okay, I do like Lily Allen's voice. I think she's got a great voice and writes some really good songs. I know she's a bit Marmite, but I'm going to go with the yes for Lily Allen. Right, here we go then. It's our new feature.
1: 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And now it's time for... Number One's at One.
0: Yes, that is our new feature. We're going to play you eight number ones from across the years. First one is from Beyonce and Jay-Z. This is from 2003 and it spent 3 weeks at number one.

0: Beyonce and Jay-Z with Crazy in Love. Hey, a fun fact from Gloria's show yesterday. Apparently, Jay-Z is the highest earning performer. He's made loads of money. Loads of money. I wonder if he'd lend me a tenner. So from Beyonce, we go now to 1983 with this one from Mr. Michael Jackson. It was only number one for 1 week. Who'd have thought?
1: It's about now. I like to have some crunchy peanut butter spread.

0: Billie Jean from Michael Jackson only spent 1 week, I can't believe that, back in 1983 in the number one slot. Stick around, I've got a tune coming to you from 1975. Back then, it spent 9 weeks at the top spot. And if you've never heard it before, well, you must be a visitor from another planet. 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
5: 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And now it's time for

A song which spent 9 weeks at the number one spot back in 1975. 51 years of age, that tune, and still sounds great, doesn't it? Queen with Bohemian Rhapsody. Our third track on today's number ones at one. Right, let's go to 1963 now. Of course, it's the Beatles. 6 weeks at the top for this.

0: This is Al Maria. Al Maria. It's that party vibe and biggest mix of retro throwbacks that makes us the favourite station in the area.
1: To 1998 now for this one. This is Cher. It spent 7 weeks at the top of the charts. This, of course, is I Believe.

0: Share with Believe, and I guess it is kind of hard to believe that actually spent 7 weeks at number one. Let's slow it down a bit for the next one, shall we?
1: The home of real music variety. 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

0: A big tune from Whitney Houston from 1992, I Will Always Love You. I think that was Dolly Parton wrote that, actually. Spent 10 weeks at number one and quite a worthy winner of that accolade. John Alex liked that one as well. Right up your street, John. Oh, by the way, John, I hope you're feeling better, my friend. Heard what happened. Best wishes to you. Hope you get better soon. Stick around, two more big songs to come on today's number ones at one. But right now, here's Ian M.
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0: Oh, okay, that was obviously Fiona M, wasn't it? But you know what I mean.
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0: Welcome back, everyone. It's Paul with the Midday Show. And, oh, good afternoon, Pam. Pampire Queen has just joined us on the live chat. Hope you're well. Look forward to seeing you guys later on. Let's crack on with today's number ones at one. Have a guess how long this song spent at the top spot. I'll give you a clue. It's more than 10 weeks. Go on, get your guesses in on the live chat.

So incredibly, Ed Sheeran's Shape of You spent a staggering 14 weeks. Yes, you heard me correctly. 14 weeks at the number one spot back in 2017. That's 8 more weeks than this song back in 1976. Pam's guess of 79 weeks. Oh, could you imagine? A whole year and a half of Ed Sheeran at number one. I don't know. Could have been worse, though. Could have been worse.

0: our final number one on today's feature. Hey, let me know what you think of the new feature, number ones at one. If you like it, let me know why. And if you don't like it, then let me know why. And I'll do my best to tweak it a bit and we'll change it a bit if necessary. Failing that, I'll be back on Monday with another eight tracks that reach number one in the UK charts.
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0: Okay, let's find out what's going on at Sensations for the month of October. Tomorrow, on the 3rd at 9 o'clock, there's music from Jose Bolero. Next Saturday, the 10th, Paul and Carrie. And on the 17th of October, you've got the Rat Pack with Mr. John Vincent. Saturday, the 24th of October at 9 o'clock down there at Sensations, it's music from Marilyn Shipley. Elsewhere in the Almanzora Valley and area today, the Irish Rover at 5 o'clock have Martha, and at Bar Gemini in Almanzora at 6.30 it's Daddy Redneck. Kokia in Mohaka at 7 have Andy Coogan, and just down the road in Utopia at Mohaka they have DJ Marcellius. Boca Bar in Condado del Alhama at 7.30 have Brendan D, and the cafe restaurant Arbuli Pool Bar, better known locally as the Pool Bar, it's their karaoke night down there. Anto's Bar in Vera at 8 o'clock have Kendall's Karaoke, and Cafe Royale in Touré at 8 o'clock have Kelly-oke. New Bar International in Arbeles at 8 o'clock tonight have the Harmony Duo, and wrapping up the entertainment this evening, Crazy Daisies in Mohaka at 9 o'clock have their karaoke night. So if you do go to any of these events, please tell the proprietor you heard about it on 107.5 and they'll keep telling you what they're going to have on in the future. That's how it all works. It's like a little magic roundabout.
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0: So it's 2:45, we've got about 15 minutes left of the show. Should we officially wrap up the week and put it in its little box and throw it in the bin? Has it been good for you? Has it been bad? Well, whatever happens, we're going to play our bookend track to call this week over and look forward to the weekend.
2: Let's get ready to play this week's bookend track. It's over to you, Paul.
0: This week's track comes from Japan. This is Quiet Life.

0: The Wonderful Japan with David Sylvian on lead vocals there. Yes, good afternoon, Freddie Fox and Debbie. We're just saying about, you know, the being a bit controversial maybe, about how David Sylvian, very similar to David Bowie, but yes, I like both, and Sylvian had a great voice, and a very good band. Yes, a very good band indeed. Okay, let's find out who is in the lineup for today on 107.5 in just a few minutes, the Afternoon Essential Show with John Alex, and then at 5 o'clock, it's the Hit Mix with Rob Mack. Plenty of new tunes coming your way on that. 7 o'clock, Lee Everest will be ready with The Weekend. Club Life with Alan G at 8, and at 10 o'clock, it's The Boiler Room with Nikki Spoons, taking us through to midnight, and then Skytech takes over. That sounds really, really clever stuff, doesn't it? Stay around 107.5, don't go anywhere else.
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0: Welcome back, everyone. You have been listening to Friday's Midday Show with me, Paul Mitchell. Let's squeeze in a couple of new tracks, shall we, before Mr. John Alex takes over in just over 9 minutes' time. Here's a new one from Take That. This is called Dreamers.

Brand new track from Take That, Claire MC. All her ears are hurting. Sorry, Claire. I thought, though, what I would do, I was going to cut that bit short, and then I thought, oh no, As You Like It So Much, I'll let it run the full distance. So that's for you, Claire. So that's kind of wrapping up the show for today. I'll be back tomorrow afternoon at 1 o'clock with the Saturday Shakedown. Join me then if you can. In the meantime, hope you have a great weekend. Have a good night out tonight if you're going out. Might see some of you around the place. And we'll call it a day with this one, shall we?

Well, good afternoon, everybody. I hope you're all fitting well on a mixed sort of weather day here in southern Spain. We've had thunderstorm and showers this morning, and now it seems to be clearing up, and let's hope we don't get any more for the weekend. 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Thank you very much, Paul. Enjoyed what I heard of your show. Like you, I was in and out and busy and also put my show together. So whatever you're doing this afternoon, have a great afternoon, my friend. So I'm here for 3 hours. It's a Friday, so I'll do a 3 hour show now on a Friday. And I'll be bringing you lots and lots of tracks from the 60s, 70s, 80s, a little bit of modern, a little bit of Northern Soul, a little bit of Tamla Motown, a little bit of Spanish, of course, because we are in Spain. So what else we got going on? As I said, it's a Friday. We introduced a couple of new slots to the show, and one of them is the Afternoon Essentials Favourite Artist of the Week. And this week, it's one of my favourite school friend of mine, Chris Rea. So you'll be getting two tracks back to back sometime around about 3 o'clock-ish. And of course, will it be a fun Friday? We have a little bit of nonsense, a little bit of a laugh to put a smile on your face around about 3:30, 4 o'clock with some daft, silly songs. Also, we have the usual Almeria Radio Events Guide, the Arbalest and Food Bank Appeal, plus, as I said, lots and lots of banging tunes. One of my favourite bands kicks off my show quite often, and it's the Hermes House Band. Get your hands in the air.

0: Yeah, that's the Hermes House Band kicking us off with a nice bouncy number there with Sweet Caroline.
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0: Yeah, the live chat is open. It's rebooted itself. So pop back in, say good afternoon, John. Have a little bit of crack amongst yourselves. And if you've got a special request, drop me a line in the comments section. And if I've got it, I will gladly play it for you. We have a couple of people in there at the moment. Catwoman, she's there. She's telling me there's a hell of a storm approaching her area from the north. Well, we've had the storms this morning, and now we're getting a bit of blue sky. I'm looking out the window, and a bit of sunshine. It's all dried out again. So maybe we're getting another soaking this afternoon. Never mind. Pam, good afternoon, Pam. I hope you and Steve are well. And the man himself, Robbie. Good afternoon, Robbie. Hope you and Kat and the boys are fine. Kim D's just dropped in. Hi, Kim. How are you doing? You and Barry fitting well? Oh, from what I heard this morning, it's raining in Prestatyn as well. So, hopefully, when you come back over here, we might get the sunshine back. Well, we hope we get it before then. Anyway, let's carry on. Shut up, John. Get on with it. This is Daft Punk and Get Lucky and Pharrell Williams.

Yeah, Daft Punk there, and featuring Pharrell Williams and Get Lucky. Right, Blondie, she's got a heart of glass. Not played this one for a long, long time. I'll look yours up, Kim. Do you mean just the Spinners or the Detroit Spinners? One or t'other?

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7: And we have our first request of the afternoon. Just before the break, Kim D asked me if I could play one by the Spinners. I'll be around. Well, I'll be around till 5 o'clock, so stick with us, and I'm sure you'll have a good afternoon. Just for you, Kim, the Spinners.

Yeah, that's the Spinners. I'll Be Around, especially for Kim D. I've not heard that one for many, many years. Thank you very much, Kim, for asking for that one. Right, I know a certain lady's going to love this one as well. So we're keeping the ladies happy this afternoon. How about this one for Catwoman? She loves Air Supply. So do I. Even the nights are better.

Yeah, that's one of my favourite bands, Air Supply, and one of the favourite songs that I've sung many, many times on the karaoke. Debbie Fox has joined us this afternoon. Good afternoon, Debbie. She says, how about the best you can do from Christopher Cross? This song reminded me of it. Yes, I do have that one, but I've got someone else lined up first. I'll play this one, then I will play your Christopher Cross one. Okay, no problem. Good afternoon, Dawn. How are you? Hope you and the boy and Twiglet are well. Where is he this afternoon? Is he dodging jobs again because it's wet outside? Anyway, as I said, I'll play this because a number of the presenters have been playing Fleetwood Mac this week. So I thought, yeah, why not? I'll stick one in on Friday. One of my favourite ones. The video is absolutely phenomenal. If you get to see, there's two versions of it. There's one of them in, I think it's American Football Ground, where they have all the bands. And the other one is a live show and all the band turns up. So, yeah, this is Tusk.

0: Yeah, that Fleetwood Mac and Tusk. Shame what happened about all their relationships. But hey-ho, that's life, isn't it? Right, we're taking a little break and we'll be right back with the request from Debbie Fox straight after these adverts.
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0: And you're listening to the Afternoon Essentials show with me, John Alex. And just before the break, Debbie asked for Christopher Cross record and Best That You Can Do. Yeah, this is the best. I do try, honest. It is the best I can do. Under circumstances, I think I'm doing a decent job.

Yeah, Chris, of course, they're the best that you can do. Thank you very much, Debbie, for asking for that one. I haven't played that one for ages. I've got a number of his tracks in my folders, you know. So, yeah, it was nice to hear from him. I might pick another one out for next week. In the meantime, what's Madam asking for? I've got one for you later on anyway, Madam. It's called Bonkers. You know who I'm talking about. Yeah, she drives me bonkers. Right, Catwoman. She's asked for this one. I'm Alive, Celine Dion.

0: Yes, Celine Dion, and I'm Alive, especially for Catwoman. Right, now we can sit down for this one. Bit of chair dancing. Just pretend you're with Michelle and you're doing a bit of chair dancing instead of dancing around the floor. This is Shakira, and the hips don't lie, except when they're aching.
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0: Be like this is perfection.
1: Yeah, Shakira, Shakira, and the hips don't lie, especially when they're aching. When you get to a certain age, the hips don't lie, they ache. Right, Debbie said she's in an 80s mood today, so can I play some 80s music? 80s and 90s is when I was on the decks back in the UK, so yes, I remember a lot of the 80s tracks. Chester Summer from Madness and All Bad Manners. Now, I like this one, Madness and the Night Boat to Cairo. Why do I like it? Because it's got a saxophone in it.

0: Yeah, madness there. And then I bought a Cairo. I love the saxophone, especially a young lad in the area, Tim Sachs. He's absolutely fantastic. If you get a chance to see him, go and see him. He's absolutely brilliant. That's on my bucket list, Egypt. I'd love to go to Egypt. I'd love to go to Petra and see what was shown on the Indiana Jones films, where the church is cut into the mountains. Yes, that's on my bucket list. Good old Petra and the Sphinx. Yep. One day, one day. In the meantime, we're going to take a little break and I will be back with some more fantastic tunes. So sit tight and enjoy.
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4: Yeah, it's that time on a Friday where we have our new section of the show, the Afternoon Essentials, Favourite Artist of the Week. And this week it's been Chris Rea. So two tracks back to back from my school friend Chris Rea. Starting off with the Auberge and something I think is very appropriate at the moment. We're looking for Summer Again. Where's it gone?

0: that's Chris Rea, looking for the summer, and I'm looking out the window, and all I'm seeing is thunderclouds. Yeah, looks like we're going to have another downpour this afternoon. Anyway, that is our afternoon essentials favourite artist of the week, Chris Rea. And we'll have somebody different next week, and we'll have four tracks from them, two on a Thursday and two on a Friday. I hope you enjoyed it. So that's taken us nicely into our event guide, sponsored by Sensations Restaurant in Mahaka.
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0: Yeah, fantastic weekend. You at the Sensations on Saturday with Jose Bolero. So whatever you're doing, if you fancy going to see him, please phone up the venue first and book a table, because it does get packed, because it is so popular and you don't want to miss it. Walking in off the street, you can't guarantee a table. So 2 minutes, make a call and let them know you want to come and see him. But don't forget, we've got loads and loads going on locally as well. So here's a breakdown of what is happening in the local area. Right, Friday the 2nd of October. So we've got the Irish Rover in Mahaka, 5 o'clock is Martha. Bar Gemini in Almanzora, 6:30 is Daddy Redneck. The Kokaya Bar in Mahaka, 7 o'clock is Andy Coogan. 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And at Crazy Daisies in Mahaka, 9 o'clock, they've got a karaoke night. So wherever you're going, take care, stay safe, have a fantastic weekend. But phone the venue first, even the local events, not just Sensations, to book a table, because the venue wants to know if you were wanting to go, so they can make sure the artist is on at that time. Have a fantastic time. But don't forget to tell them you heard it right here on Almeria Radio.
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5: And you're listening to the Afternoon Essentials show with me, John Alex. And join us on the comments section is Sharon M. Good afternoon, Sharon. I'm taking you back home now. So, before we were earlier on, we played a few songs from the 80s. Let's take a little trip a bit further back, going into the 60s. Everyone knows this fella. It's Cliff Richard. Do you want to dance? Let's see if you do.

here, Cliff Rich in the Shadows, and Do You Wanna Dance? Better known as the Peter Pan of pop, and I think it's practically every decade, maybe not this decade, but practically every decade he's had a hit of one form or another. Right, this next lady, her big hit was It's My Party, and I'll cry if I want to, but do you remember this one from her? This reminded me something that's happening out there today. It's just come out again. A bit of sunshine. Where's the lollipops and where's the rainbows?

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This is Elton John, Dua Lipa, and that cold heart.

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Remember My Name? The Sons of Legion.

0: That's Sons of Legion and Remember My Name. I've also got another track with the same title, Remember My Name, by Fame. Remember the Fame crowd, the dancers? Yes, I might play that later on, if I remember. Yes, if I remember. Right, little break time. I'll be right back after these words.
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8: And here we are in southern Spain, so our next couple of tracks are going to be a little bit of Spanish. Starting off with this one, and I think you'll all know this one. La cucaracha, la cucaracha. Shut up, John.

words mean I am a truthful man from the land of the palm trees. And before dying, I want to share these poems of my soul. My poems are soft green. My poems are also flaming crimson. My poems are like a wounded fawn seeking refuge in the forest. The last verse says, Con los pobres de la tierra. 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

there, so Sandpipers there and Guantanamera, and before that we had La Cucaracha. Right, let's get a little bit modern now. This is Darude and featuring Payenda. Anyway, feel the beat. Want to get your arms up in the air? That's a little bit of a rave.

0: the Rood and Feel the Beats. Sharon and Quentin, not so crisp. I'm loving that. And Catwoman, I bet you were up dancing as well. Try and dance to this one. This is going into the 80s. And you remember the frog? And Axel F, it's that crazy frog.
1: What's going on?

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It got everywhere in the 80s. I think that is absolutely brilliant. Quentin saying, it takes all sorts. TGIF. Yes, TGIF, mate. I love fast cars, superstars. Christian Machi. I haven't got a fast car at the moment, man. Broken.

0: Yeah, that's Meghan Trainor there, all about that bass and her big booty. Yes. Anyway, it's break time. Give you a chance to have a sit down from all the rave dancing, and I'll be right back with our nonsense.
1: 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Join me for my new show, The Saturday Shakedown. 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
10: This is the Afternoon Essentials with John Alex. It's time for some party classics, silly songs, and a little bit of fun.
0: Yeah, a little bit of fun on a Friday afternoon. So, this one was mentioned this morning between me and Catwoman, and she asked Sharon for something about Can't Speak French. But how about not being able to speak Spanish? Ricky Tomlinson, speak no spaniado.
12: Anda, mire, quizamos en el soleado de la playa. Nadie se entera de nada porque nadie
13: habla español. Ay, ay, ay, ay, ay, ay, ay, ay, ay, ay, ay, ay, ay, ay, ay, ay, ay, ay, ay, ay, ay, ay, ay, ay, ay, ay, ay, ay, ay, ay, ay, ay, ay, ay, ay, ay, ay, ay, ay, ay, ay, ay, ay, ay, ay, ay, ay, ay, ay, ay, ay, ay, ay, ay, ay, ay, ay, ay, ay, ay, ay, ay, ay, ay, ay, ay, ay, ay, ay, ay, ay, ay, ay, ay, ay, ay, ay, ay, ay, ay, ay, ay, ay, ay, ay, ay, ay, ay, ay, ay, ay, ay, ay, ay, ay, ay, ay, ay, ay, ay, 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

0: Ricky Tomlinson speaking of Spaniado. Good afternoon, Charmaine. Welcome to the show. I hope you and Bobby are having a fantastic day. And I hope you come back with Sharon, because I'd really like to meet you. Sharon, this one's for you.
1: Hope is the reason I've been throwing up.

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But them days are behind us. And with Sharon and Charmaine, them days are coming. 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
1: Oh, Feathers, and I thought you were so budge.
2: Oh, you pansy, hello.
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0: Give over. 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
1: Mon amour.
0: Oh, get off. 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It's not Friday, is it?
1: Oh, chérie.
0: Oh, look, cut that out. Pull yourself together, woman. Look, control yourself. And get back on your own side. I've got to be on the first tee at 6:30.
1: Oh, je t'aime. 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
0: Speak English, woman. Whatever's the matter with you? Here. Leave my scarf alone. Get your hands off. Look, if I go down and make you a cup of cocoa, will you go back to sleep?
1: Because you're tame, mon amour.
0: All right. But look, don't go mad. Because I'm getting on a bit now, you know. Hang on, wait a minute. I'll just put my glasses on. Oh, they're nice. Where did you get those? Here, put that light out. What are you thinking of?
1: I want to look at you.
0: Don't be disgusting. I knew I shouldn't have taken you to see old Calcutta.
1: Oh,
0: wait a minute. Wait for me.
1: Oh.
0: Here, be careful. Mummy cartilage.
1: Oh.
0: Oh, now look what you've made me do. My foot's gone right through the sheet. That's your fault. Why don't you cut your toenails? Oh, look at the size of that hole. You'll have to stitch it up in the morning. I suppose you could send them back. They're still under guarantee.
1: Oh, mon amour.
0: It's no good. You're wasting your time. You'll have to start again.
1: Je t'aime. Je t'aime.
0: Oh, dear.
1: Mon amour.
0: Did you set that alarm?
1: Oh, yes. Yes.
0: Because if you didn't and I'm late, I'll never get a game. They start queuing up before dawn.
1: Oh, maintenant, viens.
0: Do you know Arthur went round in 89 last week? That's not bad for a bloke with one arm. Oh, yes, he's playing very well, he is. Mind you, I must say it was neck and neck up until the 17th. Then I took a 7-iron. I got underneath it. Here, what are you doing? Eh? Oh, all right then. So, I gave it plenty of top spin. It hit the back of the green, dug in, and it came back, you see, and... You're not listening, are you? You wait till you want to tell me something, now you wait.
2: Well, go to sleep.
0: Yes. Pardon?
2: I said go to sleep.
0: But I'm all wide awake now. I thought you wanted to...
2: Yes, well, I don't now. Good night.
0: Well, that's nice, isn't it? Oh, yes. Getting me all worked up.
2: Worked up? All you've been talking about is golf. Golf, golf, golf.
0: Well, I thought you were interested.
2: Well, I'm not. You're a bore and I'm fed up with you.
0: Oh, what's happened to all the chatem, that stuff?
2: I'm sick of the sight of you.
0: Oh, that's charming, thank you. Now it's coming out, isn't it? Now you'll be sorry you said that.
2: No, I won't.
0: Yes, you will, mate.
2: I won't.
0: You will.
3: Oi.
0: What?
3: If you two don't keep quiet, I'm getting out of this bed and I'm going to sleep in the other room.
0: Oh, I'm sorry, Arthur. You see, you've woken Arthur up now.
1: Je t'aime, je t'aime.
0: Leave him alone, Mavis. Mavis, we're off the tee at 6:30. Mavis!
1: Oh, je t'aime.
4: Oh.
0: That wasn't me, that was Arthur. Ooh, I think I'm going to beat him tomorrow. Well, good night, Arthur. Good night, Mavis.
1: Good night.

0: I'm not putting up with this. I'm going to the other room.
1: Yeah, that's Frankie Howard, June Whitfield. Ups your Tem. Yes, it was worth playing again. That is so, so funny. Right, that's taking us into the break. I hope you enjoyed a little bit of fun on a Friday. And yeah, as I said, if you've got any requests, and they are clean, don't let me get myself into bother again, and I will play for you. Debbie, she has heard that intergalactic laxative song by Jasper Carrot. I've looked high and low for that. And the only version I can find as an intergalactic laxative song is by Donovan. If that's the one you want, I will play for you next week. Remind me next week and I'll play for you. In the meantime, little break and I'll be right back.
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Yeah, that Baldemora and Vanilla Ice and Was Not Was. Nice mashup, that one. It got Charmaine up and dancing, and Sharon as well. She joined in. Right, so we're going a little bit Don't Stop Believing and Journey. You like this one.

0: Shania Twain. That don't impress me much. Right, we're going out to our food bank appeal next, before we have our break. In the Arbalest Food Bank, they're looking for the following items this week. 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Drop these items off at the Oasis Caravan Park in Los Gallardos. And please, please be as generous as you can be. There are people in need of help and they do appreciate all the help you can give them. Right, that's taking us into the advert, and I'll be right back after these words.
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Yeah, Sky Full of Stars there from Coldplay. We like Coldplay on my show. Not like somebody else. Oh, dear me, poor Paul. Right, Catwoman's loving that one as well. Now, I played this one early on this year, and I hadn't played it for a long, long time. And I thought, yeah, since I haven't played it for about 6 months, I'll play it tonight, or this afternoon even. Son of Jamaica and the Goombay Dance Band.

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This is Rick Astley, and She Wants to Dance with Me.

0: Eric Astley there, she wants to dance with me. And Charmaine is off to see him next May. Lucky you, lucky you. I wish I could go and see him, but that's not going to happen, is it? Right, last advert break, and I will be back to wrap it all up.
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0: Yeah, as Rob says, join him at 5 straight after me. 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
0: Yeah, we're coming up to wrap the end of the show up. We're down to 10 minutes. So time for a little bit of Northern Soul, a little bit of Tamla Motown. And we'll start off with this one. And I'm sure there's a certain lady going to love this one. The Supremes, Stoned Love.

Yeah, Supremes there, Stone Love. And if you like your Chandler Motown and your Northern Soul, pop into Almeria Gold, 95.5 on a Sunday evening between 6 and 8, and you'll get 2 hours of some fantastic tunes. Now, one of the unwritten rules on the Northern Soul and Tamla Motown show is you cannot play the Supremes without playing the Four Tops, the two greatest bands that ever came out of the Tamla Motown era. I'll turn to Stone and the Four Tops.

Yeah, that's a fantastic Four Tops there. Now Turn to Stone. Right, well, we've got 5 minutes left. We've got time to squeeze two more in. This is Barbara Randolph, A Little Bit of Northern Soul. And I've got a feeling, yeah, my feeling, my hand at the moment, it is aching. But hey-ho, soldier on, as I say.

Barbara Randolph there, and I've got a feeling that the time is creeping up on us, and it's going to be time for me to go in a couple of minutes. So I'd just like to thank everybody who came on the show this afternoon. I do appreciate all the support, very much so, and I appreciate that you take the time and ask for some requests. That helps make the show, because it's diverse away from all my choices. Just in case you don't like them, will you play some of your choices? So everybody, I hope you have a fantastic weekend, whatever you're doing. Even Charmaine, she's having a little dig. Good job we can give it and take it on here. That's the point of the show. We have a little bit of laugh on here. We have a good crack on an afternoon, and it stays there. So take care. Have a good time. Enjoy your tea. Until I see you on Sunday, I'll leave you out on the floor with Dobie Gray. Bye-bye now. Take care.

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2: Welcome along to the show on this Friday evening as we head into the weekend. And thank you, John, for the last 3 hours. Coming up on tonight's show, a great mix of the recent releases, music from the last few years. And as it's also New Music Friday, let's find out what's hot out this week and kick off tonight's show with some brand new tunes.

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Good evening. In tonight's program, we turn our attention to the husband, a curious creature, part lover, part companion, part occasional disappointment. 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

Welcome along to this week's Ready for the Weekend. Lee Everest here at the controls. Hope you had a good week. We are going to get you into the weekend with some big party starters on the show this week. Some of your shout outs as well. And we got some great tunes on the way. I've got a classic from 2017 from Armin van Helden to play you. Also a bit of TS7 on the way. Going to start the show this week though with Flesher and Florence Armin with What a Life. Are you ready to go? Let's do it. Are you ready?

on, ready for the weekend. I need a painkiller. Hello to Joe. Big shout out as well to Erica, got us locked in this week. Big shout out to Adam too, who's loving the tunes on, ready for the weekend. TS7 and also Fisher to get us going with for the show this week. And we're playing your party starters to get you into the weekend. Big shout out to Alice and James. They're off out for a big night out tonight. Hello to Hayley, who's just started university and enjoying the Freshers Week parties. Just be careful of the hangover. That's all I can say. Big shout out as well to Andrea, who is a young farmer listening to us in the tractor. Love that. Big shout out as well to Daisy, who is down on the south coast listening to Ready for the Weekend. Enjoying the tunes. Thanks, guys. And it's Lee Everest here at the controls. Hope you're doing good. Matroda on the way with I Need Your Loving. First of all, let's hit play on this bit of D-Vault, What I Came For, and it's Ready for the Weekend.

Matroda, Need Your Loving, and also Devo as well, What I Came For, playing on this week's Ready for the Weekend, and your party starters are right here. Big shout out to Jess, who's off out tonight into town for a few cocktails and a dance off tonight. Big shout out as well to Mandy, who is line dancing tonight. Big shout out to you, Mandy. Line dancing sounds really good. Going to get to this one now from Tykes and MNEK. It's called The

0: ready for the weekend. Big shout out to Jocelyn, who's off out tonight. Big shout out as well to Chris and Emma, who are off out for a romantic dinner tonight, celebrating their anniversary.
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brand new from David Henry a few weeks ago, and Steve Mack, I'm Like She's Like, plays on this week's Ready for the Weekend. Do you know, I was about to say the name of the other show, then Dance Party Weekly, honestly. I was about to say the name of the other show. So there we are, David Henry and Steve Mack. David Henry, friend of the show, right into this one from Dubs now. Hey.

That's the new one from Eliza Rose. It's called Undercover Lover, playing here on Ready for the Weekend. Bit of a crossover track from Eliza. Suitable for dance floors and for normal pop as well. There we go. That's what she said when she dropped it into our inbox. Dubs and Say Yeah before this. Big shout out to Jasmine. She's loving the tunes this week on Ready for the Weekend. Hello to Mike as well, who's off out for a night out with his girlfriend Susie. They're off out into town tonight. Getting warmed up, getting dressed, getting ready to Ready for the Weekend. That's what we like to hear. Let's get into this one then, shall we? It's Ready for the Weekend. It's your party starters. Bridging the gap into the weekends. Launching it with Barry Can't Swim now.

These we and Tommy Vinol with Umpadenzo and also Barry Can't Swim here on Ready for the Weekend. On this week's show, big shout out to Andrea. She's loving the party anthems. Hello to Claire as well, who says, Lee, loving the tunes this week on Ready for the Weekend. Getting me in the mood for a big night out on the town. That's what we like to hear. Big shout out to Jason and Mark. They're off down the gym working out, listening to us in the car on the way down. And also hello to Aaron, who is off out into the local tonight for a game of pool and a few beers.

That is from brand new artist from Surrey who's unsigned, called DWC, and that's called I'll Be There. Brand new music from him. He gave us exclusive first play rights to that song. Big shout out to DWC, and thank you very much. Let's do this then. Sigma now.

Ola Ribocca, we're living for the moment on Ready for the Weekend. So the end of year review show on our sister show Dance Party Weekly is kicking off next week. We are going to be giving you the four records that are up for the vote off this year. You decide the hottest record of 2026. It's going to be a close one this year. There's four. I'll tell you what, we still haven't picked number four yet. I've picked three, but we haven't picked number four. We've got to get our heads together in the meeting room and sort it out, I think, this week. Who's going to be number four, because it's going to go up next week for the vote off. Your chance to vote for the hottest dance track of 2026 coming up next week.

Yeah, and that is us done for this week's show. Thanks very much for your company. The next brilliant presenter is on the way in a few moments and taking over the airwaves. And I've been Lee Everest. I'm out of here. Don't forget, you can catch this show back on demand, though, through the website, online, and wherever you get your podcasts as well. Just search for Ready for the Weekend there and you'll find us. And we will see you next week when we reveal the four hottest records up for grabs for 2026. See you then.

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1: And there we go, another Friday night show over with. But don't go anywhere, because we've got the very best music and shows for your Friday night party. Lee Everest is on the way at 7, and later at 8 p.m, Club Life with Alan G. And he's followed by Nicky Spoons and The Boiler Room at 10. So until Monday night, have yourself an awesome weekend.

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0: There is nothing wrong with your radio. Do not attempt to adjust the dial. We are controlling the transmission. If we wish to make it louder, we will. If we wish to make it softer, we will. We will control the treble. We will control the bass. For the next hour, sit quietly, and we will control all that you hear. We repeat, there is nothing wrong with your radio.
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Oh, what a great tune to get away with, or get underway with this week. Good evening. This is your Friday night. Soundtrack to your weekend. We're kicking off right here, right now. 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

You're tuned into Al Maria Radio. This is Club Life. I am Alan G, and we have got a box load of tunes coming up for you tonight. As per usual, down here, doing you a nice mix of old and new. We've got some soulful, some funky, some deep house, as well as all your club classics and your favourites. Get involved with the show as well, amariaradio.live, get you through to the app. All you got to do is press that play and join button. Takes a matter of seconds. Kick things off with Jamiroquai, Too Young to Die. Another classic revamped for 26. Dave Lee on the remix. Sounds of the brand new heavies, dream come true. Good evening, this is your Friday night. Let's do this. Good evening.

couple of old classics remixed. Sounds a Beats International. That'd be good to me. Still sounds good. We had a bit of unfinished sympathy in there. Who else did we have? Oh, the brand new Evies. As per usual, down here Friday night, we will be dropping you some more classics and the originals. A few people already in the chat room to say good evening to. Let's see who we got in there. Good evening to Agis over there in the UK. Where is he? Hertfordshire. Well, Hearts, Ags in Hearts. Nice sunny evening over there. It's been absolutely persistently raining here. Not good for Spain. Evening to Poppy as well. Wants to give Sarah a shout out from Pyramid. To Sean and Lorna, good evening, guys. And to Jill and Paul over there as well, good evening. Been a bit of a grey, miserable day down here in Spain. We're going to cheer you up with some tunes. This is taking you back to February. Alexi Shelby, this is a proper tune. Give it some volume.

Fridays are made for. This is the soundtrack to your weekend. I'm Alan G. This is Club Life. You're tuned into Al Maria Radio. Pour yourself a large one. Kick that coffee table out of the way.

I thought so. Paddy and Sarah joining us in the house as well, as well as Shelley and Dan as well. Good evening, guys. Hope you're all doing well. Love that tune. Alexi Shelby from back in February. Still sounding good. Hey, listen, I think there might be a few gremlins in the system. We've had some terrible weather over here. I think the Wi-Fi keeps kicking in and out, so if it does, you might drop out of signal for a couple of minutes. But stay tuned, because I will be playing tunes up till 10 o'clock. So if it does drop out, just pour yourself another one. I'll be back. Brand new Babs Presents No Peace.

couple of newbies who tuned in tonight as well. Kathy and Poppy. Evening, ladies. I'll be on my best behaviour. Let me know what you like. Get yourselves in the chat room. Say hello. I like to know what my listeners like to hear. I'll drop you a few surprises over the next few weeks. So that's once again, if you want to get involved with the show, you can do that. AlmariaRadio.live gets you through to the app. Just press the play and follow, or play and join button, I think it is. It takes literally seconds. Get in there, let me know who you are, where you are, and what you're up to. Let me give you a shout out. Come and join the family down here on a Friday. This is a soundtrack to your weekend. I'm with you through till 10. Before we hand things over to Nikki Spoons in the boiler room. And if you haven't yet experienced

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Spoke to him earlier on and he has got a banger of a show for you tonight.

Man, I'm liking that tune. Brand new Thorgan Wolf. Track called Never Did I. Quality tune. This is your Friday night. This is your soundtrack to your weekend. This is Club Life. Coming at you live and loud from southern Spain. Been a bit grey and miserable here today. Still, it was well deserved. It's been a long, hot summer, trust me. Don't forget, you want to get involved with the show, get into the app, almariaradio.live. Similar as that. Come and say hello. Let us know if you're enjoying what you're hearing, if you want to hear anything. Let us know who you are, where you are, we'll give you a shout out. We've got Shelley and Dan, we've got Sarah and Paddy, we've got Kathy and Poppy, we've got Jill and Paul, Sean and Lorna. And two Ags as well, good evening.

Gary as well, down there in Auckland, New Zealand. And of course, my sister over there in LA. Hope you're well.

disc a couple of weeks, haven't played it yet, I don't think. Sounding proper old school, but it's brand new. Mr. Offbeat. Nothing but this song. Check this. Turn it up, it's what your speakers are made for. Friday night, club life with Alan G. Proper tunes.

tempo to yours, and you may want to sing with them for a while. After time, you see the person's tempo change. And I'm glad to be here with my homies. And you know, sometimes people look at us and say, well, you know what's important is what we bring.

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Raise and Break for Love. Remixed, revamped, revitalized again for 2026. You can't beat the old tunes. Still sounding good today. We are, just after 10 past 9 on your Friday evening. We're taking you through till 10 o'clock before we hand things over to Nikki Spoons in the boiler room. Don't forget, if you do want to get involved with the show, you can get into the app on

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This is Friday night. 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AlmeriaRadio.live throughout the rest of the world. Good evening to whoever you are, wherever you are. The finest tunes around. We have got a few people in the old chat room this evening. We'll be doing a register in a little bit. And not forgetting, we're handing things over to Nikki Spoons at the top of the hour, 10 o'clock. In the meantime, this is something brand new. Deep Low. A track called Something.

taking you back to 98. If you know this, you know it. The Thompson Project. Messing with my mind, it's a tune. And 28 years old. Ouch. This is Alan G, this is Club Life. You're tuned into Almeria Radio. This is a proper tune.

She certainly is the baddest bitch in the room. Norma Jean Bell. Proper old school tune. We're rapidly running out of time down here once again for a Friday. We've got to hand things over to Nikki Spoons in about 20 minutes or so. That still gives us some time to drop some tunes. Just come across this one. Love this. DJS on the remix. Nomad. Come on, who's playing that air piano? You know you are. Friday night, this is Club Life. This is Alan G, and you are tuned into Al Maria Radio. Soundtrack to your weekend. Proper tunes.

Another Sleepless Night, 1990. Sounds of Sean Christopher and the Mike Hitman Wilson. We are into the final 15. I'm wanting you, it's critical. And we're sticking in the 90s, 1993. Remember where you were when you heard this? Wall of Sound. Proper tunes, Friday night down here. This is the soundtrack to your weekends. Stay tuned, Nicky Spoons is coming up in a little under 10 minutes, or a little over 10 minutes actually. We've got time to get a couple more in.

for Opportune. 1997, sounds of the Astrotrax team and Energy, Feel the Vibe. That's about all we got time for down here this week. Big, big thank you to everyone who's taken part in the chat room. You know who you are. A couple of new listeners as well, Poppy and Kathy. Hope you enjoyed the show, guys. Nicky Spoons has just popped in to say hello. Hello, mate. Have yourselves a wicked show. We've had a good one. I think the Wi-Fi's been out, in and out a couple of times, but it's Spain. Once again, big thanks for taking part, guys. I'll catch you down here next Friday night. We'll do it all over again. Have yourselves a fantastic weekend. Don't do anything I wouldn't do. Nicky Spoon's coming up for you in a minute. Or 5 minutes, actually. And get yourselves ready. I know he's got a big show for you. I'm out of here.

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I'm out of here. 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
0: 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It's Friday. 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What a week. 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Probably the most. And H. And what's that crazy dog? Yeah. That was his name. 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I'm ready.

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Welcome, guys. 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As always,

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Well, well, well. A little bit of ass, acid ass. We'll be changing up a little bit.

Who's still awake? I am. I'm up for it. You are listening to DJ Nicky Spoons on Almere Radio 107.5 FM. Oh yes. In the boiler room. And it's getting hot.

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